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7: UDOT Construction Alert. Plan ahead for the southbound I-15 off-ramp to 2100 North Exit 282 in Lehigh to be closed on Friday at 10 p.m. through Monday at 5 a.m. Crews are working on utilities. Thanksgiving Way at Exit 282 will also be closed during this time.
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11: Time for a check of traffic on 103.5 The Arrow. Southbound I-15 in Salt Lake County all clear once again from downtown to Draper. But southbound I-15 in Utah County still dealing with delays. That's between 2100 North Lehigh through Linden. Northbound I-15, slow spots scattered from 2100 South up to 6 North. We're seeing traffic ease on the rest of the Valley freeways. 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From the KL Traffic Center, I'm Ricky Meese on Utah's Classic Rock 103.5 The Arrow.

DoorDash getting ready to take to the skies because they just received certification from the FAA to operate a commercial drone delivery service. Soon, you may be able to get your Taco Bell

0: This doesn't surprise me at all. A new survey found that us Americans are spending nearly $400 a weekend just on summer activities. $400 a weekend. Totally 100% believe that, because like right now, you can't even leave the house without it costing $100.
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0: Utah's classic rock, 103.5 The Arrow. Salazar here. And as we close up shop every Friday, I like to pause and say thank you. Because without you guys, none of this would be possible. So thank you so much for listening. Thanks for letting me be a part of your afternoons. It truly is awesome that we get to hang out together, you know, for a couple hours Monday through Friday. Have a wonderful weekend. Stay cool. Stay hydrated. It's going to be hot. We'll be back Monday at 3.
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0: 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Vegas, hotter. 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

0: 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My name's Diana Bushman, and I noticed on the guest list that my name is on it. 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

What's classic rock? I remember. You know it when you hear it. Yep, that's it. 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

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We would, but we can't. Can't you smell that smell? 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

0: the thing. I am going camping this weekend.
1: What's up with you in the camping lately?
0: Well, I bought a trailer. Right, so I'm excited to use it. It's Labor Day weekend. I have a rare weekend off. As you know, I work most of the weekends.
2: All summer long. Working all the time.
0: Busy guy. So I've got the weekend off. We're going camping. And then it dawned on me yesterday, as the show was ending. What do I do going camping? Like, what do you do when
1: you're going camping? Yeah. Are you being serious right now?
0: Yeah.
1: You've lived in Utah your whole life. Have you never been camping before?
0: I went camping as a kid.
1: Like,
0: and I went camping a couple of weeks ago, but that was with a large group of
1: people. What do you mean, like, what do you do camping? Like, you eat?
0: Okay, so you, like, cook stuff on the fire, right? So I've got that.
1: You play, like, yard games?
0: Okay, well, there's just the three of us. It's just me and my wife and my kid, so.
1: Monkey in the middle? I don't know.
0: It's monkey in the middle.
1: You don't know what that...
0: You're not helpful at all.
1: It's when you, like,
0: doing that whole Generation Z thing where you're like...
1: No, I thought that was
0: You
1: weird.
0: Don't know what that is?
1: No,
0: that's not helping.
1: No, that game is from your time. It's like when, you know, somebody's...
0: Are you sure?
1: Yeah, you know...
0: Because I was there and I didn't...
1: You know,
0: I
1: when somebody's in the middle and you pass the ball, like, over them and they have to catch it?
0: Yeah,
1: are
0: okay.
1: you kidding me right now?
0: I have no idea.
1: So you don't know how to camp and you don't know what that is?
0: I know how to camp. I just don't know what you're... What do you do while you're there? Do you
1: play cards? Read? Hike? Enjoy the great outdoors?
0: It just seems like an awful lot of time to spend reading.
1: You don't deserve to camp. That's what this is. You know what? You don't deserve nature. Just park that trailer in your driveway. Don't go anywhere else.
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1: I thought of you being a babysitter terrifying.
2: I don't know either, because you guys, I'm one of six kids. Like, I'm a middle child. I basically raised myself and my siblings.
3: And you have a dog.
2: I was a nanny for a really long time. I nannied one of, like, the jazz players' kids.
4: Lori Pritchard from the KSL Newsroom. You hear a lot of terrifying news stories about babysitting gone wrong. Am I out of the weeds on this one?
3: I don't know.
2: Okay, you know what? Also, Auntie Sam is a crowd favorite, and your own child can attest to that.
4: That is very true. I would never leave her alone with you, but...
2: Oh, wow! Okay, well, last night, I was babysitting my friend's two-year-old. I was like, oh, you guys go get dinner, whatever. I can totally watch your kid, because she, like, only likes me. And she was having kind of a hard week, so I was like, you know what? No problem. Go, like, play nine holes, do whatever. Also, nine holes takes 2.5 hours.
3: Yeah, did you not know that?
2: Okay, I really signed up for a little bit more than I thought. Okay, the next thing.
4: Again. Right?
2: It gets around 9:30, and I'm like, okay, put the kid to bed, right?
4: Okay.
2: No. No. This child, like, I was, like, so tired. This two-year-old was running laps around me. Mm-hmm. Laps.
3: Yeah, that's a two-year-old.
2: Is that what two-year-olds do?
3: Yeah.
4: Again, this is just proving my point, dude.
2: No, like, we had so much fun. Like, it was great. She ate her whole dinner. She didn't cry at all. She's even on day two of potty training. We had no accidents.
4: Nice.
3: Oh.
2: Okay, I'm sorry. That's a whole feat in and of itself. Like, I'm not a parent. I shouldn't know how to do that.
4: True, but...
2: I'm just saying, I'm a great babysitter.
4: It's not over itself, but great.
2: Okay, she ate her dinner. She didn't have an accident, and she seemed pretty happy.

0: love the Beatles, love Tom Petty. There's many more, but everything you guys play, you guys are just like my playlist. I'm Stan from Tooele, and I'm an Arrowhead.
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1: Hey, Lori.
2: Ha.
0: Lori, do you ever get to relive your childhood?
2: In what way?
0: Not the good way.
1: No, what do you mean?
2: Relive your childhood in a terrible way.
0: I went and played dodgeball yesterday.
2: Oh.
1: Okay, that is one thing I will never do again. I think that's crazy.
2: Yeah.
1: I was always the kid that got, like, hit in the face.
2: Mm-hmm.
1: I have very poor,
0: I can see that.
1: Like, hand-eye coordination. I can't throw.
0: Yeah, you're an easy target.
2: You know what I will challenge you to? A mad game of Foursquare. I was so good at Foursquare.
0: I thought you were going to say Red Rover.
2: I love Foursquare.
1: Wait, were you playing dodgeball?
0: Wait, hold on.
1: Yeah, I was like, can we make that come?
0: Wait. So it's no secret that our generation, Generation X, we just decided never to grow up. Right, mm-hmm. We're just going to keep watching Star Wars movies,
2: exactly.
0: Listening to 80s hair metal, and
2: collecting
0: playing dodgeball
2: toys
0: for the rest of our lives. So I show up, and it's literally all people in our 40s and 50s. And somehow, I still suck at sports just as bad as I did in the fourth grade.
2: Then why are you playing it?
1: Is this like an organized like thing that you planned on doing?
0: Yeah.
1: Like, you got together with a bunch of other...
0: Well, I was DJing
1: Gen
0: the event.
1: Xers.
0: I was DJing a dodgeball tournament, and one of the teams was down a player.
1: So you...
2: Was Ben Stiller there?
0: No.
2: I mean, give me a break.
0: I don't know. I kind of lost consciousness about halfway through.
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0: you love your wife?
1: A lot.
2: That's a loaded question.
0: Yeah, I'm just saying, if you
2: don't not very much. On a scale of 1 to 10, I'd say a 3.
0: Well, I had this experience while I was in Hawaii, and I don't think I'm loved.
1: Oh.
2: That's a shock.
1: Bye.
0: My boyfriend.
1: Oh, my.
0: Of, 6 years.
1: We're live.
0: So, here's what happened. We go on this hike. It's supposed to only be a mile long, so I'm wearing my hiking sandals and not my hiking shoes. Turns out this hike is 3.5 miles long, so I start to get blisters. So I ask him, because he's supposed to love me, I'm like, hey, can I have your socks? I'm getting blisters. I don't have socks.
2: No.
0: No?
2: No.
0: No.
2: No.
0: No, it gets even worse.
2: Oh, gosh.
0: No, then he only gives me one sock. So it's like, what is one sock gonna
2: do? He gave you one sock more than he should have.
0: No, but what is one sock gonna do me? I'm still gonna get blisters on my other foot. And guess what? I did. So do you love your wife enough to give her both of your socks?
1: Loaded question, but yes, I would. I mean,
0: see?
1: But
0: that's a good man.
1: But I guess where I get where you're coming from, and maybe where John's coming from, this whole aspect.
2: Oh, he's gonna play the middle.
1: Is it truly?
2: He's gonna be the therapist.
1: Is it truly a question of love, or is it just kind of a moment of potential selfishness?
2: Should Sam have looked at the sign at the beginning of the trailhead that says, "Hey, by the way, this trail is this long."
1: I think John's begging the question.
2: See if you're in Korea and can't read the signs, but you're in Hawaii. You're literally in the United States.
0: Okay, I'm just saying you should give me both of your socks. Be a gentleman.
2: Why aren't you wearing socks to begin with?
0: Okay, and
2: you're going hiking.
0: That is exactly what he said when we were leaving the hotel. He's like, Sam, you should wear different shoes. And I was like, no, it's okay.
2: So, your boyfriend loves you enough to say, hey, Sam, you should wear your own socks.
0: Hey, this isn't really great.
2: I'm going to be wearing socks. You should wear your own. You know what this is? This is just like the time when you're like, hey, should I wear a jacket?
0: This isn't going the way I
2: don't want to wear a jacket.
0: No.
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3: 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The Arrow.

0: for the 7:30 song challenge. Here we go. Hey, Daryl, who's this?
1: This is Dylan.
0: Dylan. Now, is that with an I or a Y?
1: Y. Y. The correct way.
2: Yeah. I was going to say, does it matter? But apparently it does.
0: It does. It's a thing. Dylan, welcome. Dylan, it's time for the 7:30 song challenge. You got what it takes?
1: I do have what it takes.
0: All right. See, I like that. He didn't even hesitate.
2: Awesome.
0: All right, Dylan. Sam, if you would, please.
2: 30 seconds.
0: Song number one. That's one. Let's go for two.
1: Got a gun.
0: That's two. Wow, off to a great start, dude. Let's go for three.
1: Burning down the house.
0: Yeah, it is. All right. How's he looking there, Sam?
2: I mean, he got 14 seconds.
0: Looking good,
2: so you're
0: dude.
2: Halfway, a little bit less than halfway.
0: Two to go. Dylan, you're stoic, buddy.
2: Stoic.
1: Perfect.
2: Cool like as a cucumber.
0: Like one of those statues out front of Caesar's Palace. Except you probably have clothes on.
1: We've had a competition out at work to see who can get the most, so...

0: You distracted him, dude. Oh, you threw him off.
1: Buddy, okay.
0: Dude.
1: You've got 2 seconds left.
0: You need 2 songs.
1: I don't think it's going to happen today, man. You were off to a great start.
2: I know. I knew the songs. I just can't think of the title right.
1: Oh, that's okay. Let's give you these 2 seconds. See how we can do.
2: Nope.
1: I think we distracted him with my Caesar song.
0: I think you did too. I feel like, you know what? I'm going to take control of this conversation. I'm going to give you these tickets to Rockstock anyways.
1: All right, Dylan. Hang on the line.
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0: to talk. You're one of the nosiest people I know.
1: Okay, I'm nosy, but I'm not like massive on like the people watching. Like, I feel like that's all you do.
0: I love people watching.
1: You love people watching.
0: I do. Who doesn't love people watching?
1: See, I'm not a people watcher. I'm an overhearer. Like, if I hear you talking about, like, anything slightly dramatic, my ear wide open. I'm going to listen.
0: See, that's intrusive. You got to stay out of people's business.
1: Kate, what's less creepy, just listening to their conversation or staring at someone?
0: I'm not staring at them.
1: You're watching them.
0: I am sitting like you would sit at an aquarium. The earth is a giant aquarium, and I'm sitting in the middle of it, and I'm looking out, right? And I'm just watching. I'm just kind of, you know, just kind of like in my limited view, and people walk in.
1: I don't think this is helping your case. I really don't.
0: This does not sound good.
1: Are you listening to what you're saying?
0: Really putting myself in a corner
1: here. People are like an aquarium. I just sit and watch it throughout the day.
0: It's a people zoo.
1: That's worse. No. Like, you could say, like, you know, like, I'm just aware of my surroundings would maybe be the way I would have put that.
0: Yeah, because that makes it sound like I'm being, like, super spy.
1: Yeah, you know.
0: I'm just sitting on a bench watching people.
1: People watching.
0: Yeah, people watching.
1: And, you know, here's my thing. Like, I'm way more interested in the conversations that they're having versus
0: creepy.
1: Watching what they're doing.
0: That's creepy.
1: No, is it creepy or is it entertaining? It's just, like, you're kind of sitting there and you're listening about, like, the other day, I heard, like, I was at dinner and this, like, girl and her boyfriend totally got in a fight. So
0: that's
1: entertaining.
0: That's a private moment.
1: It's how loud they were being. I don't think they were trying to make it private. They were yelling at each other. It was insane.
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Tucson's Classic Rock 103.5, the Arrow. Welcome to August. You know, you think that it'd cool down a little bit now that we are in August. Guess not. High of 105 today, 102 tomorrow. Dropping into the 90s Monday, Tuesday, Wednesday, which will

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0: 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You like Billy Idol? 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
6: UDOT Construction Alert. Plan ahead for the southbound I-15 off-ramp to 2100 North Exit 282 in Lehigh to be closed on Friday at 10 p.m. through Monday at 5 a.m. Crews are working on utilities. Thanksgiving Way at Exit 282 will also be closed during this time.
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Utah's Classic Rock 103.5, The Arrow. This song would be considered one of the very first rap songs, not in the way that we think of today, but it inspired, of course, Run DMC to remake it. And it was part of this beat and part of the way that Steven Tyler sang it that makes it kind of

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Utah's Classic Rock 103.5, The Arrow. Whenever they talk about the most covered songs in history, they don't talk about this one very often. Of course, Bob Dylan, the originator of the song, Eric Clapton, Warren Zevon, Neil Young, Bruce Springsteen, and of course this one from GNR.

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0: Hall of Arrow Fest, and we have a great one coming up here. 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

0: like to head off to Las Vegas to see Billy Idol in concert at the Fountain Blue. That would be amazing. So to get in on the action, all you have to do is download the Aero app. Once you get there, tap the Fountain Blue Las Vegas Summer Getaway link, and then you're going to be signed up for a chance to win. 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

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It's the 14th annual Utah Pacific Islander Heritage Month kickoff party today at West High in their field house from 11 a.m. until 8 p.m. So stop on by, check it out. 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

0: 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So make sure you're listening, and you could win.
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Are you in the mood for some good food and some live music? 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

There's an extreme heat warning in effect until tomorrow night at 9 p.m. So if you're going to be out and about, make sure you've got your sunscreen, your water, all that. All right, today's forecast is calling for a high of 104 degrees.

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about taking a drive, a Sunday drive up into the canyons where the temperatures might be a little bit cooler? Well, how about checking out Snow Basin? They're hosting the Blues and Car Show. That's tomorrow from noon until 6. So good music and food. All right, check it out. All right, here's the Scorpion Snow with Rock You Like a Hurricane here on The Arrow.

0: artist interviews? Do you like fun facts about songs, music trivia, things like that? Well, then we have a show for you. It's Classic Rock U, and it's every single Sunday night at 7 p.m. with Utah's very own Professor of Rock. So this is what he's got going on tomorrow. The professor shares his conversation with members of Tom Petty's band, and the professor is staying after class for Rebel Rundown with the Allman Brothers and Motley Crue. So it's going to be a great show, so check it out.
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the first time this year, Salt Lake County Health Department confirmed the first human case of West Nile virus in a county resident. First step you can do is empty standing water from containers around your house to stop mosquito breeding. So watch for mosquitoes. All right, here's Journey now with Who's Crying Now? Here on The Arrow.

0: 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So it's going to be a great time. So sign up now on the Arrow app or go to capital5.com.
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There's an extreme heat warning in effect until 9 p.m. tomorrow night. So if you're going to be out and about, make sure you've got your water, your sunscreen, all of that. All right, today the forecast is calling for a high of 104 with patchy smoke. Tonight, the overnight low 76 and patchy smoke. Right now, it's 96 degrees here in Salt Lake City. Here's Lenny Kravitz with Fly Away here on The Arrow.

Spider-Man Brand New Day debuted last night in theaters. Have you seen it yet? Are you planning on it? Is it any good? I've heard it's great. All right, here's Pink Floyd with Speak to Me, Breathe here on The Arrow.

0: it's just around the corner, and it's always a great time. And here at Utah's Classic Rock 103.5 The Arrow, we're presenting Arrowfest this year featuring Styx and Chicago. 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

always have so many fun celebrations on the weekends, different towns celebrating themselves. Well, if you're looking for something fun to do today, it's the Midvale Harvest Days. And music tonight, live music, 7 p.m. in the park. There was a parade this morning. There's games, food, entertainment starting at 3 o'clock today. And then fireworks at 10 p.m. So sounds like a great time. All right, here's tonight, Whitesnake with Isla's Love here on the Arrow.

always have so many fun celebrations on the weekends, different towns celebrating themselves. Well, if you're looking for something fun to do today, it's the Midvale Harvest Days. And music tonight, live music, 7 p.m. in the park. There was a parade this morning. There's games, food, entertainment starting at 3 o'clock today. And then fireworks at 10 p.m. So sounds like a great time. All right, here's tonight, Whitesnake with Isla's Love here on the Arrow.

0: Las Vegas. 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Now, what are you going to win? 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

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All right, here's Pearl Jam now with Daughter here on The Arrow.

are going to be out and about today, make sure you've got your water and your sunscreen because it is going to be hot. That extreme heat warning is in effect until 9 p.m. tomorrow night. Today, the high 104. Tonight, going to be 76 for the overnight low with patchy smoke. And right now, it's 99 degrees here in Salt Lake City. 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

0: 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Do you like artist interviews, fun facts about songs, stuff like that? Well, then we have a show for you. It's Classic Rock U, and it's every single Sunday night at 7 p.m. with Utah's very own Professor of Rock. So this is what he's got going on tomorrow night. Tomorrow, the professor shares his conversation with members of Tom Petty's band, and then the professor is staying after class for the Rebels Rundown with the Allman Brothers and Motley Crue. So it's going to be a great show, so check it out. It's Classic Rock U, 7 p.m. here on the Arrow.
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Where's the Wallet Cash Quest continues. The third clue and bonus clue have just been released, and the Bank of Utah hid a wallet somewhere in Utah, and the lucky treasure hunter to find the wallet will get to keep $10,000 in cash, and they'll also get to donate $10,000 to a Utah-based charity of their choice. So, good luck. All right, here's Led Zeppelin now with Kashmir here on the

0: Fest is just around the corner. It's going to be here before you know it. Here at Utah's Classic Rock 103.5 The Arrow, we're presenting Aerofest this year featuring Styx and Chicago. So the Windy Cities Tour and the All the Hits, Your Kind of Tour, coming to the Utah First Credit Union Amphitheater on August 30th. 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

0: always been a person who camps in a tent. Maybe you want to try something different. 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Each hour creates a new qualifier, and we have 8 finalists a day. So one lucky listener is going to drive off with that brand new travel trailer coming up on Saturday, August 29th. So listen and win. All right, this is going to wrap it up for me. I'm getting ready to head on out of here. CeCe's up next. Have a great weekend. Bye-bye.
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Hey, good afternoon. Cece checking in with you on this very, very warm Saturday. 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

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Hey, good afternoon. Cece checking in with you on this very, very warm Saturday. 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

0: if you like to run, or like me, you like to walk, we invite you to join us. We have got a new Utah summer tradition. It is the Capital 5 Run Walk. It's going to be on the 22nd, and you can choose a 5-mile run or the 1-mile walk, and then afterwards, we're going to have some fun with some live music, food, and vendors. 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And we'll see you there. That's on August 22nd for the Capital 5 Run Walk. It's with the Aero.
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can't wait till I start complaining about it being so cold. 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
16: UDOT Construction Alert. Plan ahead for the southbound I-15 off-ramp to 2100 North Exit 282 in Lehigh to be closed on Friday at 10 p.m. through Monday at 5 a.m. Crews are working on utilities. Thanksgiving Way at Exit 282 will also be closed during this time.
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Sammy Hagar inviting David Lee Roth to Las Vegas after David's tour cancellation. He seems serious about it. How cool is that? Wouldn't that be fun to see them together on stage?

0: Utah's Classic Rock 103.5, The Arrow, Saturday with CC. So you want to see Billy Idol in Las Vegas at the Fountain Blue? 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

taking a look at our Wasatch Front weather forecast, just ugly. I mean, come on, 106 today, 73 tonight. I mean, that's some severe heat for this area. I mean, we're not in southern Utah. They're used to 113, but here, that's a lot. 101 tomorrow. And

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So if you'd like to get up into the mountains and cool off a little bit, Solitude, their Summerfest, has food, drinks, and music tomorrow from noon until 5. Go cool off in the mountains, enjoy some great food and some fun at Solitude.

0: 28 days are left for the 103 days of summer. We're officially into August now. August 29th, we are giving away that brand new 2026 Keystone Hideout travel trailer. 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Again, August 29th is when we're giving that away. 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

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Hey, tomorrow, Wheeler Farm has their farmer's market. 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
1: Rumors spread around in that Texas town about the shack outside the game. You know what I'm talking about. Just let me know if you wanna go to that whole mile on the range. They got a lot of nice girls.

0: 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And then afterwards, we're going to have some live music, food, and vendors. So, make sure to join us. They're going to have a great opening ceremony featuring a massive American flag unfurling above the Utah State Capitol. And it's just going to be a good time. So you can run hard, walk proud, celebrate Utah. It is a new summer tradition. It is our Capital 5 Run Walk. Again, that's August 22nd. And if you want to sign up, go to the Arrow app or the Capital5.com website.
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breaking some records today. Heat advisory. I'm just not enjoying this at all. I don't know about you. 106 today, 73 tonight, 101 again tomorrow, then Monday, Tuesday, 95, so not quite as bad, but then we're right back up into triple digits Wednesday through Friday. We'll see what happens come the weekend.

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